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Valley Control, pager 610. 610, you need to respond to 136 Walnut Street in Daniels. Have a 71-year-old female with chest pain, nausea, and vomiting. Repeating, pager 610, respond to 136 Walnut Street in Daniels at 2012.

0: advise if he's in talks, go ahead and take him to SRJ and they can be arraigned in the morning.
1: Copy. So there's a window in the back bedroom.
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0: Copy.

repeating, pager 674, respond to 4134 Pluto Road in Pluto for 84-year-old female sick call at 2022. She feels like she may pass out lightheaded. It's going to be a White House across from Affordable Towing.

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1: Good.
0: Has a caller back by public service requesting an ETA?
1: We're about to pull on the driveway now. You can actually show us on scene control.
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0: house on the right as you cross the bridge into Montcalm. They're requesting law enforcement respond. They don't know the address.
1: Copy. The house abandoned.
0: Affirmative.
1: Copy. Rob, me and him.
0: I'm already down this way. Can we take care of it?
1: Yeah, if you wouldn't mind, doesn't sound like there's much we can do with that, but I appreciate it.
0: Yep. 137, 2 guys, you're checking in.

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He's out of control.

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0: 700 Lock Johnstown Road, cross of South Vance Drive and North Vance Drive and Pine Street. Engine 1, person down, 700 Lock Johnstown Road, cross of South Vance Drive and North Vance Drive and Vine Street at 2109 hours.
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3: 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Can you go ahead and respond to that call on Johnstown Road? 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

Affirmative. We have a person down 700 block of Johnstown Road. It's going to be a black male, black shirt, red bandana, black pants. We do have EMS dispatch.

copy.

up a child that they do not have custody for. This complainant has custody paperwork on file. It advised that he was armed and that he was willing to protect himself, that he would put the firearm away when law enforcement arrived. He's requesting law enforcement respond to the 268 Nardis Mountain. I do have a phone number that he called in from

Fire EMS already cleared that subject on Johnstown.

0: person on the sidewalk. I assume that's who the call was about. I'm not seeing anyone down.
1: 10-4, I appreciate you. Running control 238.

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1: I'm coming to traffic stop. It's going to be a silver colored sedan bearing the registration. I can't tell if it's a Cadillac or not. Stand by for exact location.

locations. Looks like effective date 222, 522, and 920 unpaid citations, not surrendered. I know it says that, but it's suspended.

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0: out there is requesting to meet fire at King's Plateau at the Little General, attempting to locate a male that went onto the Paul's Branch trailhead.
1: Wants to meet us where?
2: MBS 852 is requesting to meet at Kate's Plateau at the Little General.
1: Is that in Raleigh County? I've never heard of that. Only Little General's out there at Grandview at I-64. That's what he's talking about.
0: So we're attempting to get clarification from National Park. Stand by.
1: Side by side.

0: when they issued the circuit, we don't have access to that.
1: It's not going to be through circuit. They said he had filed a PPO on her, their magistrate.
0: Let me check. You think it would have been through Killier, maybe?
1: No, he said he had filed a magistrate Tanner back in February or March.
0: Give me one more second.

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1: Sierra headquarters.
0: I checked in Master Court. I checked in DV registry. I'm not showing up unless she... I can check to see if she goes by another name or something like that, but I'm not seeing nothing.

0: 302 Pamela Street in Bradley for a 55-year-old female false call, repeating, major 639. Respond to 302 Pamela Street in Bradley for a 55-year-old female false call at 2159.
1: Control 6392, Texas traffic.
0: Copy, 2159.
2: Question, I'm not familiar with it.
3: Affirmative. It's going to be the Little General in Grandview near the Grandview Diner.
2: Okay. That would make more sense. 10-4. Control by chance, do we have a what, three words or anything from where the female dropped the person off? And also, we checked with Raleigh County Sheriff's Office that they have a bloodhound that might be a more successful venture in after dark.
0: Sir, it's going to be negative on the one, three words. The complaint was dropped off at the trailhead on Bulls Branch.

0: 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Repeating, Pager 602, respond to 2267 Grandview Road in Grandview to stage at 2203.
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That dog is unavailable

0: check this area down here. I'm unable to locate any abandoned houses and find my complaint anywhere. If they just want, if they have possession of that property, they can just turn it to the sheriff's office.
1: Copy. I tried to advise them that from the start. 2207.

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County. I know the sheriff's office over there used to have bloodhounds. Are they the sheriff's office from Raleigh County still responding or what?

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1: Affirmative.
0: Copy that, ma'am. You can show us arriving on scene.
1: Copy.

security domain aware of the situation. 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

0: I picked him up walking somewhere and just dropped him off to us here at the Little General.
1: Copy.
2: If you have contact with the wife, tell her where's the Grandview Little General with him. He's fine. We'll be waiting here.
1: Copy.

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137. 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Caller advised that her 29-year-old son is intoxicated and is being verbal with her, trying to kick the door in. We're still trying to get further.

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He was last seen wearing shorts and a t-shirt and no collar. He has since walked back over to his duplex just beside her residence.

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1: Again, should be clear. Provide me if you call back or anything.
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3: 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Last name is Charlie.

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0: 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Person down 503 Worley Road at 2247 hours.
1: Laying outside of the residence, repeating. 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

0: these subjects, but they can hear a male yelling for help, if not possibly three flashlights.
1: We're all headed that way.
0: Copy, 2249.
1: Camaro, 141.
0: 141.
1: I apologize. I couldn't hear my radio. What did you have for me?
0: So we have a check welfare at 1915 Harper Road, Sunset Memorial Park in Beckley. Complaints coming from the travel log area advising possibly three flashlights in the area and a male subject yelling for help. Unknown how many subjects involved.
1: Copy. Where are you in the front? I just passed through Beaver Plaza.
2: Yeah, I'm going to do Eccles.
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0: 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Sir, EMS is requesting an ETA.
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0: I've heard with the complainant. I advise her what she needs.

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1: Copy.
2: Copy. Can you give me the details of 612's call?
0: So we're advised a patient down call. Someone knocked on the complainant's door, said there was a female laying on the ground curled up in a ball. I do not have any further medical information, sir.
2: Copy. Thank you.
3: Come in. This is 612. Get for it. Just went unresponsive, possible overdose. I administered Narcan. Respirations is very shallow and snoring.

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1: Reloaded.
0: Copy, we're 4 minutes

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1: Good.
0: I have a vehicle disabled, 2100 Harbor Road, the Gomart Harbor Heights. Advised that he's in a semi-truck, has run over the curb. There's not enough clearing to pull forward. He needs to back out, but he's requesting someone to direct traffic while he backs up.
1: Harbor Road, I could take care of that. If you already closed, you don't care. Control, where is he at on Harbor Road now?
0: He's at the Gomart Harbor Heights.
1: Control, I'll be glad to assist that Gomart's from the city.
0: Copy, you can disregard.
1: Is there anybody close to PD?
2: Yeah, go ahead.
1: You care to bring me the mobile fingerprint scanner? I'm unable to get any information from this female.
2: Copy. It won't work on my terminal. I'll grab it if it works on yours.
1: Yeah, it should still work on mine.

Nevada County. Copy.

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apartments at 1939 Harper Road Travel Lodge in Beckley. 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
1: Sorry about that. Could you repeat that? You broke down.
0: Sir, could you revise your last traffic?
1: Could you repeat what you said, please?
0: Copy, sir. That's going to be 705703 Alpha. Comes back to Alinda or Joshua Arbogast out of Durbin in Pocahontas County. 2024 to F-150, expiration 7 of 2025, expired NCIC negative.

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1: Good.
2: I have a request to check the welfare at 210 E Street in Beckley. Caller by that, his child's mother is texting that she wants to harm herself and is intoxicated. There are no children in the home, unknown weapons. Female's a 19-year-old female. Her name is in the card. She's currently at her friend's house. The caller's also reporting underage drinking at that location.
1: Copy. Redispatch that on highway safety.
2: Copy. Sorry about that, sir.
1: Copy.
2: Copy. 221, can you back?

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1: Affirmative. 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Right.

old DUI, 800 blocks north Eisenhower Drive. A third party called it in. She advised she stopped to check on this female, but she's visibly intoxicated. She advised that it's a white Jeep Liberty in the ditch at the Liberty gas station. It's on the rocks, and the female said she was fine, but somebody was coming to pull her out.

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0: That vehicle had just left Stevens Lake property, is heading towards Glen Daniel.

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Serena Snow or a Susan Davis out of Beaver on Darnell Drive. It's coming back to a Jeep. Expires date of 26.

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0: 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I've got that number when needed.
1: Just attaching to

0: male with a hat and two females. One female has blonde hair and the other with dark hair, running around Clint's vehicle, getting on the property. Caller Mojo's posted signs all around the property and has asked subjects to. He has not asked them to leave at this time, but he's requesting law enforcement.
1: Yeah.

0: said that he didn't tell them to leave, but he's got poster signs all over it.
1: What kind of mayor?
0: Copy.

Pager 681. Respond to ALS backup, 100 block Slab Fork Road, Slab Fork, Mullins EMS, 206 coming from Stevenson. 86-year-old female was unresponsive. Have a 30-minute TA repeat. 681, respond. Slab Fork Road, Slab Fork, ALS backup for Mullins. Unit 206, 122.

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7, Priority 1 disturbance, Clive Street and Paramount Drive. 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

is 119 Lisa Lane. 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

42 Control. 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He has talked to the Veterans Crisis Line, the non-EMS.

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0: We got in contact with that caller. They announced it was an accidental.
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Chestnut at 435.

0: realizing that there's a house that's being broken into on Woodlawn Avenue. It's in the curve before you get to the apartments. He did not have the house number. If I said a female Ashley subject lives there. The male that stopped him advised the house is being broken into, and he's en route to that location in a gray sedan with front end damage. I have a phone number for the male that's en route, but he told the officer he was en route to handle the situation, and he told him not to do anything until he speaks to a Beckley unit.
1: So he doesn't know the address?
2: Control.
0: It's affirmative. He said it was in the curve before you get to the apartments. He also advised that the person breaking into the residence is an ex-boyfriend of this Ashley subject. He didn't know the name of that person either. Try to call that subject and get further, or do one of you guys want to call and talk to him?
3: I'm already on the line with DOC, waiting.
0: Copy.

0: emergency system.
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1: Yeah.

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0: Control.
1: Yes.
0: Ma'am, we did have a white Jeep earlier that was in an accident on some rocks over on Eisenhower. Standby, let me check and see if that's the same registration. Standby.

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0: control.
1: Good.
0: I have a request for law enforcement at 501 South Eisenhower Drive in Beckley. Have Dr. Patel, he owns a property. AEP called and said there was vandalism at that location, so they pulled the meter at that location. Client was out of town when he got the text. He's requesting to have law enforcement meet him at the location to make sure no one has made entry into the building and is still inside.
1: Copy, I'll be in route.
0: Sir, disregard that. That's a county call.
1: 10-4.
2: Control. Go ahead. I'm going to call at 501 South Eisenhower Drive in Beckley. It's going to be in the county part. The complaint was that he owns this property. AEP had called and said that there was some vandalism at the location, and they pulled the meter. He was out of town when he got the text, and he's requesting to meet an officer at the location to make sure nobody's made entry into the building that's still inside.
3: Copy. Copy,
1: Brad. 130-154.
3: Go ahead.
1: Yeah, I'm right on top of that if you want me to take care of it.
3: Buddy, it's up to you.
1: Control 154, either I put on that South Eisenhower call.
2: So copy, he's stated that it's going to be a yellow colored building. It's either 515 or 501. It's still shown in the

0: Can you guys give me a number for sheets on board?
1: Copy.

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0: Sir, are you in Blue Jay or in MacArthur?

4:30.

like the caller is slurring his words. He's refusing to give his name and his number. We have others, a black male with two swords swinging them around, and that the subject was drunk. It sounded like that the person was possibly calling on himself. It's at 622 Johnstown Road at the Little General. I'm showing all units busy. If you want to go over there, do you want us to try to get a county unit with you?

for one stop.

0: 25.
1: I get my hollow wrist and service number and the vehicle registration I provided to you as long as I just saw.
0: I'll be your service number. Do you want the one from the standby? Do you want the reckless driver one or the DUI investigation?
1: DUI, please.
0: That one's 26 Bravo, 18656, 18656. Your time of arrest was 2:45. Break.

4592 Alpha.

0: over to the corner shop end. 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
1: Copy. You guys near the corner shop?
0: Yeah, if he comes down Johnstown, he'll see me.
1: Copy.
0: Disregard Brian Thomas, check Robert Hurt.

T-44. He just, I'm going to take the name Brian Thomas and clear it.

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1: 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Captain Todd Canterbury in charge. 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

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Respond to 604 Northwestern Avenue in Beckley. 56-year-old female, fallen. Repeat, 635. Respond to 604 Northwestern Avenue, Beckley, for a false call, 811.

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3: 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Repeat, 610, respond to 159 Snow Place in Raleigh for a pain call, 812.
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0: outside yelling at customers. 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She's seen in the back parking lot. She's out there yelling at customers about law enforcement. They're requesting law enforcement to respond.
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0: 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Driver's throwing things out of his window at the caller. 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

at McClure Street and Ford Street in Beckley, there's someone either tied a dog up to the stop sign or it's gotten tangled up there. There's a collar on it, but it doesn't have any tags. She doesn't know who it belongs to. Can you guys

Control, pager 602, pager 602. Respond to 113 10th Street in Beckley. 89-year-old female has fell, unable to get up. Pete 602, respond to 113 10th Street in Beckley for a false call.

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This patient is advising that her door is locked and there's no hidden key outside. He advised

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0: 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They're on scene of a patient who's fell. The door is locked and there's no hidden key information to get inside her house.

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1: 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I'll give you an address of his place here in just a minute.
0: Copy.

Patrol, pager 674, pager 674, respond to 3088 Pluto Road in Pluto, 70-year-old female falls. Repeat, 674, respond to 3088 Pluto Road in Pluto for a false call, 939.

kids.

Central. Do you have an ETA? The caller has finally gone on scene with that patient. She is unresponsive, is breathing, sweaty. Her eyes are open, but they are unable to get a response from her at this time.

0: 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Chris, is that address in our area?
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0: that will be a 50-minute ETA.
1: Okay, we have a couple first responders here at the airport. Would you like for us to head that way?

0: 9 responsive out there in our area on Blue Jay Road. We got two EMTs coming towards you from the airport.
1: That is covered. I'm almost at the bottom of the hill here where Peach Creek is.
0: Okay, according to mapping, it should just be about up the hill there, about a third of the way, probably on your left. We're getting on the interstate now to keep us advised.
1: Oh, that's covered.

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0: Copy. 674 is already en route. They need ALS. Patient had fallen earlier. CPR is in progress. Just time.
2: Control 674.
0: 674.
2: Do you have a description?
0: They buzzed you. The mailbox says 3088. You can't see the house from the road.

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1: Neil, I'm a service member for Extra Patrol. It's going to be the soccer complex. How about you when I'm clear?
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Thank you.

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1: 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All units busy. I'm going to Larceny complain 1301 Ritter Drive in Daniels. She's advising that somebody stole the tires and the four wheels off of her vehicle that was jacked up.
0: Okay. Can you give me a number for the cookout parking lot? Clear.
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I have the information in the CAD card if you'll want to public service CSC.

0: public service. 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They're requesting a phone call just to see what they can do. This is a power line drive.
1: Control 45, sign B.

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0: flight control, Pager 626, Pager 626. Respond to 228 Branch Road in Dameron, 75-year-old female. The cell and is currently unconscious. Repeat 626, respond to 228 Branch Road, Dameron, unconscious, 1142.
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0: 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Respond to 181 Old Detour Road in Soap Creek for a 58-year-old female back pain. Repeating a pager 631. Respond to 181 Old Detour Road in Soap Creek. 1213.
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0: 1 South 4 Control. There's a call for a four-wheeler, a dark green four-wheeler double parked in the parking lot of the Beckley West apartment. 731 Mountain View Road. The owner believes it belongs to Paul and Debbie that lives in the apartment blowing.
1: Copy. They parked in a handicap spot or a fire lane?
0: Complainant didn't advise. He just said that there was one tire in one spot and three tires in the other.
1: 5-4, I can give them a call. If it's not parked in a handicapped spot or a fire lane, it's a private property issue. They need to talk to the management of their complex.

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1: Good.
0: Got a call for 709 James Crest Drive, civil matter, compliance advice. A gentleman is on the scene taking things that are not court ordered. Male also took the camera down so he could take things without her seeing. Subject possibly carrying firearms. Subject would possibly intoxicated. Compliance advice. She's 7 minutes away and is requiring law enforcement to respond.

0: 124.
1: Here, give me a house description. 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
0: Prepare to copy the phone. Be well. Reference a reckless driver, 400 Walker Ritter Drive in Beaver. Break. All units, be well for a tractor trailer dragging tires, causing them to smoke. Passing the Mountaineer boat sails. Vehicle is not stopping or slowing down. Back of the trailer says JDM. All units, be well. 1303. Multi 4, do you have that? Be well.

0: 124 headquarters.
1: Good.
0: It says that DVP was denied 6/11 of 18, or 6/11 of 26, and it was turned over to civil court.
1: Copy, thank you.
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1: Good.
0: 15s are negative.
1: Copy that, thank you.

0: Patrol. I have a civil matter, 600 blocks of Slab Fork Road in Slab Fork. Occurred 707. Plenty of eyes as another subject. Titus Mears passing on Slab Fork Road near the old temple and rock wall. They changed information. The other subject advised that he would take care of the damages. The male is now refusing to pay for her mirror and is not saying it's her fault. Request of public service.
1: Yeah, I'll take care of that.
0: Copy. 108 Control.
2: Go ahead.
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incident.

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3: Can you see if they want us to try to stop this vehicle before it causes an accident?
1: We do not have any available units on county at this time. We were trying to get on the state police.
3: I'm 10-4, can you just ask them over the radio, please?
2: Units are busy. City just advised there was a vehicle that was traveling the wrong way going up I-64 bridge. They said if they have your permission, they will stop that vehicle for you.
4: Yeah, that's fine. They're watching up there now. That's fine.
2: Stop.
3: Copy, we'll keep you advised.
1: Copy.
3: Do 11, you copy that traffic?
4: I do. 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
3: Copy, we're trying to see if we can find her again.

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1: Looks like she's got herself turned around. We'll be clear.
2: Copy. Rolling control, pager 603, pager 603. Respond to 113 Hawthorne Street, Callaway Heights for a medical alarm activation for a 71-year-old female who's fallen, unable to get up, repeating pager 603. Respond to 1320, correction. 113 Hawthorne Street, Callaway Heights, 1324.

Hospital, Peter 635, Peter 635, respond to 202 Clive Street, Apartment A, Beckley, 51-year-old male, chest pains, vomiting, repeating, pager, 635, respond to 202 Clive Street, Apartment A, Beckley, 1325.

breathing. The chest pain's in the middle and on the left side. It's been going on since Tuesday.

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0: 124.
1: I'm clear from that civil matter. You can go ahead and clear and send it to me. That's just people dividing up things after divorce.
0: Yeah, I have a check to welfare that's been on hold. Break. 130 Dutchess Street in Daniels. Amber Vest, 44-year-old female, has bipolar issues. Recently out of the psych unit. Has no water or power, living in poor conditions. Vehicle is impounded. Caller did speak with her today, but is concerned with her general well-being. Unable to check on her.
1: Copy. I'll give your complaint in a call.
0: Copy.

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them.

0: Control 124. You can go ahead and clear that. Send it to me. I won't be doing a welfare check. There's no need. The complainant advises she just spoke to her just a very little bit ago, and she's fine.
1: Copy. Did you advise the
0: send it to you? Affirmative. Go ahead and send it to me.
1: Copy.
2: 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That was approaching a different Ford Explorer. Excited to find that. I'll be here at 124. I think it's under his car.

0: 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Multiple vehicles are currently blocking the roadway. Compliant advises he's not able to get through the roadway, and this is an ongoing issue.
1: Copy. Good. Show me a route.
0: Copy. Advise he's tired of being peaceful, and he's threatened to be physical if something wasn't done to stop him.

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There's a VIN number for a

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1: Okay, 10-4. 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
1: Control, 1-2-4. I made contact with the owner of that bike. They're going to make sure it's out of there here very shortly. We're going to clear that SNR.
2: Copy.

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0: 674.
1: 674, copy that.
0: Copy. They're being in right there at the boat ramp across the dam.
1: It's coming.
0: He's coming out of it at this time. We're still on line with him.

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0: Yes, ma'am. 601 is available in the county with a paramedic.

Apartment 6 in Bank Lane. 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

said there was a lot of smoke in the area of the garages near that business.

not the physical. 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She's been doing it since 9 a.m. now. They're both separated at this time. Daughter just keeps coming to her room and starts harassing her. Then that's when the mother starts calling the son, and the son is telling the daughter to stop harassing the mother.

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0: motorcycle complaint, 2859 Cold City Road, Prince Way. Two juveniles that was riding two motorcycles, green Kawasaki and a blue TTR Yamaha, say that they were doing wheelies up the roadway and going into the parking lot nearby and causing some traffic issues. The caller called and they saw him calling and left going down towards Prinswick Mountain. They're requesting check the area.
1: Copy. I'll be around for Bolt. That way it should be just a little bit.

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0: Hang up call 2900 block Odd Road in Odd. 911 hang up, nothing heard. 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

to Harbor Road, Kroger's in Beckley. Complaint advised two women and two men in a vehicle. It's going to be a silver Toyota Tundra, West Virginia registration, 58 Hotel, 440. Loaded a cart full of groceries without paying for them. They have left. Occurred about 15 minutes ago.

30-30 on Thousand Hour Drive in Beckley. It's going to be a black Chevy Blazer and a Chevy Cruze. Complaint will be right at the entrance to Sam's Club in the parking lot of Walmart.

Tower Control. Yes. Fog complaint, 200 East Prince Street, Beckley. Complaint advised that she had cash out $11,050 to a complainant in reference to rent for a home. When she arrived there today, somebody else was already living in it. They advised they spoke with the landlord of the property, and they stated it was not him.

coffee.

0: 124 control.
1: Good.
0: Disregard. This is the same phone number as for 154's call also.
1: Copy. You clear that SNR then?
0: Copy.
1: Control, 154.
0: 154.
2: So have you received another call from the number?
0: Copy. Affirmative.
2: Choppy, is it moving? Should be an Excel signal in that area.
0: They're going down Odd Road. Hey, 47.
2: 46. And about to get you with this female. Mileage is 6106.3.
0: Copy. 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
1: Okay.
0: The vehicle disabled at mile marker 2.5 Coalfields Expressway. White vehicle was going northbound in the southbound lane and stopped near the crossover around 2.5 mile marker.

0: Thievery Advisor. They're going to be at, I'm coming up. They're going to be on the Walmart side or the Sam's Club side?
1: And a Chevy Cruze. They advise right at the entrance to Sam's Club in the parking lot of Walmart.

Vader 634, Vader 634. Respond to 310 Edwards Lane in Beaver for a 34-year-old female, mental emotional issues, difficulty speaking, swallowing,

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the following BUL reference a reckless driver, 100 block of Saxon Bolt Road in Arnett. Break. All units, BUL for a gray passenger vehicle in a black sedan, possibly a Nissan, and another vehicle under description, correction, a brown Bronco with windows busted out, driving in the area, racing on the roadway. Break. Stating that the vehicles are illegal and the suspects are illegal. Today it was the Bronco, possibly drug trafficking. All units, BUL, 1600.

on a

0: bottom of Lily Brook Mountain. 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
1: I'm coming down from the top now. Copy.
0: I'll be close. Just keep me advised.
1: Copy. I appreciate you.
2: With that patient, her blood pressure last reading was 166 over 94. She's now having chest pressure after some medication.
0: The double yellow line in his mirror and left. I'm getting the address where he's currently at. He's at his mother-in-law's.

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0: 124.
1: I'm all the way to the county line on Coalfields Expressway. I've not seen any disabled vehicles. I will be out here removing a baby deer from the roadway that's been struck.

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Copy.

0: reference a reckless driver 100 block at Pine Branch Road in Dameron. Brake. All units be left for a Holder Green Bronco. Keep speeding through the area. Came off of Coal River Road, nearly hit the complainant. Believes that they came up Coal River Road and onto Pine Branch. Make a loop towards Bolt. Brake. All units be well, 1614.
1: Charles, that same one from Arnett earlier.
0: I'm not sure. We're not able to confirm. All they gave us was a Bronco with no windows.
2: Copy your BOL. Okay, clear for him.
3: 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I removed that animal from the roadway.
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0: 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Staff there advised that female walked in and stated she was having stroke symptoms. She's currently with medical staff. They're not sure exactly what symptoms she was having.
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2: Sorry, I was away from my cat. Couldn't see the notes when that came out. I'll be going right through there to check that alarm call I'm doing. I'll take care of that neglect call.
1: Copy.
2: I appreciate you. Sir, Control 124, did you copy that? Assign that child neglect call to me.
1: Copy that.

Jesus.

0: Kelly. Des Moines Advisor, the black male, dreads, left knee wearing no shirt, shorts, black shoes, black backpack, and a white male, left knee wearing a hood on his head. Advise these subjects are possible responsible for a shots fired call that occurred a few days ago. Last seen walking towards Hartley and Volstick.
1: Copy, I'll check the air for subjects. You can clear that for now.
0: Copy.
2: Here every day. 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
3: 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What about every day?
2: 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I believe they live somewhere behind Access Healthcare.

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Tommy.

Peter 610, Peter 610, respond at 309 Neville Street, Beckley, the presidential apartment 407, for a 46-year-old female, sweating profusely, diarrhea, repeating pager 610. Respond to 309 Neville Street, Beckley, apartment 407, presidential 1655.

0: she stands up. She's also having chest pains and was in the hospital for a couple weeks a while back.
1: Copy.

Control 634.

destruction of property at 7027 Harbor Road, the Tiny Bubbles Car Wash in Glendaniel. Vehicle hit the complainant's building this morning at 10:30. There is damage, and complainant has camera footage and is requesting to file a report. 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Can hear voices, no disturbance. 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
1: 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We're requesting a public service only. 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
4: 124. I've checked all the doors on this place. Everything's locked. 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
1: Yes, boss.
2: Affirmative. 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They advise come through the front doors and come into the kitchen.

0: Hedgecock Lane in Fairdale. Calling request of public service from law enforcement in reference wanting to take his father-in-law's firearms from him because the father-in-law stated he'll hurt himself before suffering in bed. They're concerned for his well-being around firearms. Father-in-law is currently in the hospital.
1: Copy. I'll get him a call.

family. This is going to be in a rescue house. To me, a 42-year-old female, she has pushed one of the employees, was making threats to break her neck if she came close to her again. We are also getting an ambulance dispatched as well.

0: enforcement problem, 1330 North Eisenhower Drive at Beckley Walmart. The customer is standing at the front desk. She is requesting to file a complaint against another customer on an incident in the store. She does not have an active phone. She is going to be waiting at the front desk for law enforcement.
1: Copy.

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He did not answer his phone. 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
0: Copy. 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
2: Yes.
1: 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She has taken

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to other animal calls, neglect or cruelty. 206 Rossi Avenue, Eccles. They're stating that Jackie Wayne Hales owns 5 dogs in total that were in a fight. One dog appears to be DOA, stated that the dogs are continuously eating the dog that is deceased at this time. All of the dogs are pit bulls. Can you write?

negative.

registering now. He said he'll be in here waiting on you.

21's traffic, 112, did you have traffic? Station 112, control, did you have traffic?

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1: Roger, Charles, 635, respond 604, Northwestern Avenue in Beckley, 54-year-old female, vomiting, pain, and weakness. Repeating, Pager 635, respond to 604, Northwestern Avenue in Beckley, 1942.
0: 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Control, fire department units clear. Copy. Control 635, we copy. We're in route.
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1: Good.
0: Juvenile problems, 305 Barber Avenue in Beckley. Complaint advised, her son's friend came to the residence, stomped on the juvenile's toys, and then the son came in the residence. The friend jumped the male. Advised, when she went to the front door, there was adults shooting fireworks at the house, and their friend started shooting Orbeez.
1: This is my complainant.
0: Tumbia Mary Atkins. Advised, the juveniles are between the ages of 11 and 15.
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0: 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It's going to be an abandoned call. Unable to make contact, times 4.
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0: be 1940.
1: 1210, 1021. Good. We got a representative from the Red Cross here with me. Is anybody going to be displaced or they want any services?
2: Negative. The house is not damaged. They just hit a tree.
1: Okay. Thanks.
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0: Station 102, feeder 601. Respond to mile marker 127, I-64 eastbound for a potential MBA car's hydroplane possibly rolled over, a known injury. Repeating, station 102, Peter 601, respond to mile marker 127, I-64 eastbound, Greenview, 1954.
1: You can clear this, send to me. Stop. Could you also forward this over to Animal Control, have them follow up on it tomorrow?
2: Copy.
0: Copy. The first caller we had was a passerby. We're trying to get further. We've got a couple other calls coming in.
3: What, JK?

0: one car in V8 hydroplane, mile marker 12764 eastbound. They stated that there was no injuries, unknown debris in the roadway. We had fire and EMS dispatch. We haven't spoke with any drivers yet. We're just passive-eyes.
1: Several passerbys don't believe there's injuries, and their OnStar alert has OnStar spoke to them, and the driver stated to them there was no injury.
2: All right, it's a good call. We have on 64 now. We on 64.
1: Copy, there is everybody to call.
0: 1956.

got 64 fire grand. We had a single vehicle that's off the roadway.

0: Angela, Lot 64, Fire Command.
1: Lot 64, Fire Command.
0: There is a single vehicle. It's off the roadway. There's no injuries. Cancel EMS. Only one rollback.
1: Copy. 1959.
2: Fire criminal on scene stating that they need one rollback.
3: Okay, get one started.
2: Copy.
4: Copy, show's available base.

683 is available VLS on station.